0: Tiger Blood from Houndmouth. From the new disc called Lordy, we heard from Alex Angelique. There you go. I get it on the second try. Spoon and Orville Peck in there, too. Orville Peck's new one is out September 18th. It's going to be called Mule. And from it, that was Too Little, Too Late. Little message from one of our favorite nonprofit partners doing good work out there. And in a moment, Linda's.
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That's Kells on WNRN. Yep, it's exactly how it sounds. K-E-L-S. From the Dirty Blues Princess EP, that's Gone. 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Dawes, Bjork, and Monrovia all in that set. Pretty cool. Monrovia, by the way, is at Farm Aid coming up on September the 26th. 6th in Virginia Beach. Pretty nice. Bluegrass Sunday Morning will be here on Sunday morning, just like it says. It comes to you from 7 until 11 a.m. Rusty Sempre is your host. Does Rusty play some dead stuff? Believe it or not, he plays some Jerry Garcia from time to time. Mm-hmm.

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1: Bob, so looking forward to playing some music for you then, but don't go anywhere in the meantime. We got plenty of good music still to come. Like this one from Johnny Blue Skies and the Dark Clouds from Mutiny After Midnight. It's a fantastic album, by the way. Here's Don't Let Go. It's WNRN.

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1: Great Saturday morning music coming up from Nick Drake and Norah Jones. First, Tiny Habits, Anything He Was, is the track from their upcoming album Keepers, due out the last Friday of August. WNRN presents them at the Jefferson Theater in Charlottesville, November 18th. It's Tiny Habits, lovely harmonies here on WNRN.

0: Good morning, everybody. This is the Grateful Dead and Friends show here on WNR.
1: Yes, you have to put your flat feet on the edge.
0: That's right. Ride, Sally, ride. Yeah. All right, I'm DJ Mark Smith.
1: Here's the next part.
0: I'm DJ Mark Smith. I'm here with DJ the Wicked Picket, Edmond.
1: Ha!
0: That's right. And that last little ditty we played, that was off the newest Dave's Picks, number 59. That was Wang Dang Doodle, 92691. Hopefully you guys enjoyed that. We're going to be hearing some more from that today and next week and probably all the way up to Dead Air 5.
1: That's right.
0: Dead Air 5 coming up right around the corner. Tickets are selling like hotcakes, like flapjacks. And so you should get some and slather some maple syrup all over them and some butter.
1: Yum.
0: Yeah. All right, let's hear
1: from... He was thinking about pancakes.
0: Oh, wait, yeah, I was thinking about pancakes. And you know, when I think about pancakes, sometimes it makes me think about beer. And we can't do the show without Star Hill Brewing. That's right.
1: That was a good one.
0: Thank you. We also cannot do the show without Daleville and Lynchburg's very own outdoor...
1: Trail.
0: Sally Ride. That's right. All right, now let's hear from these fine beer drinkers and... Also, you fine folks, we can't do it without you.
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0: 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I can tell you that song took a minute. Took a minute to grow on me, and it has become one that I greatly enjoy. That is Bella White's Stuff and Band of Horses with No One's Gonna Love You on WNRN. We're in the Shenandoah Valley, all around the Shenandoah Valley. 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
0: Sufjan Stevens coming up, Claro as well on WNRN. I'm Matt Donahue. Hi, glad to be here with you. This is Howdy, spelled with two V's instead of a W. Their album Big World is coming out on Friday. It's Try, Try, Try.

0: Mary Singletary from Deer Tick. They're going to be at the Broadberry in Richmond November 17th. Fleet Foxes, Sunblind, and Kells with Gone. 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And on Thursday, just after 11 a.m., we will have an in-studio session recorded live with Kells at In Your Ear Studios in Richmond. So tune in for that coming up on Thursday. This is WNRN. 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I will play you one of the 23 Commonwealth artists that are going to be playing the music of Grateful Dead at that show up in 2 minutes.
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They get to Candy's room, at a walk, darkness of Candy's hall. Strangers from the city call my baby's number, and they bring her toys. 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

0: That is the Rolling Stones, In the Stars and Lake Street Dive, Making Do on WNRN in Roanoke at 99.5 FM, Waynesboro, and all around the Shenandoah Valley. 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I'm Matt Donahue, here for a little less than an hour. Then Dez comes in with New Love Mixtape. Coming up before then, Nathaniel Rateliff, Devin Gilfillian, and Francis of Delirium next.
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0: Just realize, as I said it, that Devin Gilfillian and Francis of Delirium kind of rhymes, and that was fun to say. This is WNRN, Nathaniel Rateliff and the Night Sweats, going to be at Farm Aid in Virginia Beach September 26th. We'll hear from them next. Right now, it is Francis of Delirium. It's a Beautiful Life.

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0: Off Joby Riccio's new record, Face the Feeling, The Ridge on WNRN. She's opening up for Shaky Graves for a WNRN Presents show at the Jefferson Theater in Charlottesville on December 7th. Cautious Clay has dropped a new album. He is in the middle of a very ambitious project where he's recording a song for every hour of the day. The new album is called The Hours High Noon, and we heard Green Screen 1 p.m. I'm Desiree Moses with you till 8 o'clock. Before then, the latest from the Babe Rainbow. We'll get to Eels, some new Danielle Ponder, and Brandon Wheel, too. So hang tight.
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0: Teenage Fan Club are dropping their 13th album on October 9th via Merge Records called Do Not Dare to Dream. 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